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1: Can you send route to Cambridge apartment, 651 Bay Springs Road? 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He's a neighbor. 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He's requesting she get checked on. 651 Bay Springs Road. 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
2: 10484. Ten four.

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0: You have EMS in route. 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
1: This is Board. Mental eval.
0: Blood pressure and possible eval.

0: Dispatch, split EMS, have law enforcement out with an older female at 661 Bay Springs Road, Cambridge Apartment, Apartment C as in Bravo 2. They're requesting you guys respond to check her out for her blood pressure and possible mental eval.
1: Sure, 32 and route.
0: Number 32.

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2: 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We've turned this scene over to EMS and DHR.
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0: 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You can hold status.
1: 10-4. One without same traffic. 10-4.

Dispatch, Lydia, man. Respond to 409 North River Street. 409 North River Street. Cars advising her 52-year-old son had a stroke a few months ago. He lost feeling on his left side. She did advise that now one of his toes on that same side are bleeding from a cut. She's requesting him get checked out. 409 North River Street, 32 primary. The bleeding is controlled at this time.

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0: 1-7, can you come out to Army Road near Park Street? We've got a report of a stalled vehicle. Army Road near Park Street.
1: Thanks.
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0: 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The Alabama 28, Papa, Bravo, Juliet 3, just come back to a black Honda Accord. 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

0: 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Where are you transporting to? I can get cut out.
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Dispatch, Floyd EMS, have a patient transfer from Floyd Cherokee ER, 400 Northwood Drive, 60-year-old female with abdominal pain, going to Floyd Romp, Route 4428.

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Yeah, mufflers and more. Alabama 28, 28 Alpha Bravo Charlie 77 should come back to a black Chevy pickup.

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1: 10-4.

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1: 10-4, they're on the way.

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1: 305, go ahead.
0: C-17 is going to be standing by for the 51 on the 1015 one-way mail route to DJ.
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0: 105, I've got a report of a suspicious vehicle near the Warrior Gym, 1118 West Main Street. Caught visors, a white, mid-sized SUV, got an Alabama tag. It's been circling that parking lot about every 5 to 10 minutes. It's going to be near Warrior Gym.
1: 10-4, 84.
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0: One five dispatch. Did they advise it was a white mid-sized SUV?
1: That's 10-4.
0: There's no white SUV in the parking lot. You can show me 10-8, but I'll stay in the area.
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Dispatch, Fleet EMS, Station 39, respond to 10415, Kenneret 31. Have a 51-year-old male advising. He feels like his heart is beating out of his chest. He does have a history of heart problems. 10415, Kenneret 31, Medic 32 is primary.

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0: I have a 911 hang up at 100 Robert Street. 100 Robert Street. 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
0: Have reported a reckless driver that started out at the Grub Mart. Caller advised it's some juveniles and they almost hit her. They're driving erratic. She did say that they left the Grub Mart headed towards the bypass. It's going to be a few of them, a white car, a white truck, a blue Charger, a silver car, headed towards the bypass. She also advised they've possibly been intoxicated.
1: 10-4, I'm 81.
0: 10-4, she advised she saw them buying alcohol at the store.
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0: One from the first 27 is Timothy Landon Scott Cook. He was Highway 411 North. Status is suspended as of February 2026. No reason is given. He is restricted to corrective lenses, daylight only, outside mirror left and right. Biotic lenses required. So far.
1: So far.
0: Anna Grace Cook of US Highway 411 North. She is current Delta negative 20.

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0: 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I'll be 1015 with one female juvenile. Or not juveniles.
1: One toilet dispatch. We're going to be at McSpadden Circle.
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0: 24 horas. One of five, 10-15, it's going to be the female 27 that we ran prior on that traffic stop.
1: 10-4. 1-12, this is going to be a traffic stop or just out at?
0: Who was going to be out at? She was walking down the road.
1: 10-4.

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Dispatch, Floyd EMS, have a patient transfer from 400 Northwood Drive, Floyd Cherokee ER. 51-year-old male with AFib with RVR during the Floyd Rome, room 5310.

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0: 115, did you have traffic for dispatch?
1: Yes, ma'am. 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
1: Okay.
0: 304, can you start heading towards Singer? We got a report of a reckless driver, gray Honda pilot on the wrong side of the road, female driver. Female subject is on the bypass at this time, headed toward Walmart. My center units are in the CJ serving a warrant. We've called upstairs and made them aware of it. You can try to start even that way if you can locate it. We'll give you further directions this weekend.
1: Terrible.

0: Dispatch 304. We just got an update from the caller. They've actually just made it to the bypass from Sand Valley Road. They have turned right now onto the bypass, and they will be approaching the John Deere place in Jack's momentarily. Bison gray Honda Pilot, or gray Honda SUV, does have a brake light out. Should be bearing a 28 of Alpha Zero Bravo 6 Romeo 1 X-Ray. We're still getting further at this time. 110, 115, if you copy, please advise.
1: Terrible.

0: 304, be advised, caller said this vehicle is running about 20 miles an hour. They are just now passing Jack's at this time. They're driving extremely slow. Caller still monitoring on the phone with the other dispatcher.
1: Yep.
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0: 10-4, caller just advised the other dispatcher she's pulled into Jack's at this time. 304, you can cancel.
1: Terrible.

0: 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What was that vehicle description again?
1: It's going to be a silver Honda HR-V, the SUV.
0: 10-4, thank you, please.
1: 10-4.

0: 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Callers back on 911 advising this vehicle circled Jack's. Come out between the Odyssey and Jack's. Just turn right on the bypass going back towards CVS at this time.
1: 10-4, I got a 22.

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0: I want to be on Chestnut Bypass, right beside the vocational school. We pulled off in the center lane, got Alabama 28 and ready.
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1: 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It came back on lead on my end.
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0: 110, receiving multiple 911 hang-up calls. PX caller back, still ringing, no answer. Phase 2 is showing it at 111 or 113 May Street. I'm not 100% sure on that. Don't have a rapid SOS. Closest address is 111 or 113 May Street, if you could ride through there.
1: 10-4.

0: 2, 4, dispatch.
1: 204.
0: Be out at the intersection, County Road 44, Kelly's Cove. I'm down with a golf cart on the road. I'm about to slow there. Just a moment.

0: 10-32.
1: 10-32, back to service, PRT, patient left in custody of PD.
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2: Go for dispatch. We got you 27 through Georgia and one by name and date of birth, possibly through Mississippi.

0: 204, go ahead.
1: 27 is going to be 059-53-1258. Advise when ready for name and date of birth.
0: I'm ready.
1: 10-4. First name, Hillary, Henry, Ida, Lincoln, Lincoln, Adam, Robert, Young. Last name, Shaw, Sam, Henry, Adam, William. Date of birth, 1999-8-23. She said it would possibly be through Mississippi.
0: Stand by, move.

0: Dispatch to 110, be advised, I searched that telephone number that called, and I do show where it's called before from 113 May Street.
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0: So for your first 27 returns to Victor Ray Frank Watson out of Bartow. Craig out of Cartersville, Georgia. He is suspended, showing restrictions. They ended July of 2026. He had a employment school medical. He's showing a 29 out of Mobile County Sheriff's Department for failure to appear, family offense, domestic violence third, assault third. They will not extradite from Cherokee County.

0: One for dispatch, I'll be at 113.
1: Dispatch 204. Your second subject is Hillary Angelic Shaw. She's got a license out of Kingston, Georgia, showing an expiration of 8/23/2033. Class C suspended. Doesn't give a reason. Also showing one out of Mississippi with an expiration of 8/23/2026. She's hospital ID card only. She's also showing a 29 out of Cherokee County SO in Canton, Georgia for failure to appear shoplifting. And also another one out of Rome, Georgia, probation violation, shoplifting. They were only extradited within a 50-mile radius of Georgia. Georgia pickup only. She's also showing how to protection order. She's going to be the protected person. It's going to be against the Crawford Jason. Also another one for a Bradley Hicks subject. Otherwise, they're both clear.
2: 10-4. Can you send me one of her 27 information to my chat?
0: Intent dispatch. Can you get the phone number that called?

0: 115 dispatch.
1: 115.
0: We have the vehicle pulled over on the Career Tech Center driveway. I'm going to be providing a courtesy ride home with this individual. Starting mileage 116004.

0: One's hitting the fetch. Everything's 10-4. I have a couple kids. I gave them a e-voice. 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
1: 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Should come back to Blue Toyota Camry. I'm going to be out with it across from McDonald's. It's parked behind the business.
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3: Just arrived at 300, County Road 119. This individual's residence, and she's going to be getting out here with a Joan Richardson as her mother. Also, I had a call over here for a distracted driver yesterday with that same gray and color CRV. I'm thinking it's going to be the same vehicle. Ending mileage 116006.

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0: Your 28 comes back to a 2008 Toyota Camry, four-door, blue in color, registered to an Oliver Lopez Zaldivar of Piedmont, expires 10 of 26, showing clear.
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0: 11:33. I'm going to be giving a courtesy ride to Miss Joan Richardson, the mother, to go retrieve the vehicle. We'll be beginning from 300 County Road 119 back to Vocational Drive. Beginning mileage, same as last, 116006.
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0: Dispatch, Florida EMS Station 14, had a 911 call reporting female subject passed out at this residence, 490 County Road 120. Caller advised female subject's blood pressure was extremely high, advising she is now awake. She has taken blood pressure medicine, and she is declining any EMS or treatment. I advise the caller if they changed their mind or needed EMS to give us a call back. 490 County Road 120.
1: Target 1 dispatch. So just clearing up, she does not want EMS at this time.
0: That's 10-4, Floyd. She advised, I spoke with the patient verbally on the phone, and she did advise she did not want any treatment.
1: That's 10-4, back in service.
0: 10-4.

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Ten.

0: 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Patient has taken one nitroglycerin tablet. 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

0: 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Coming by Pruitt.
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1: 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That's 8385 County Road 44. And be en route to 8385 County Road 44.
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0: Warrington Dispatch, I'll be out at the 1000 block of West Main Street. Got a mini bike, and it looks like it just broke down.
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0: I'm going to be around the 650 Sierra Bluff Road, 650 Sierra Bluff Road. Got a 911 hangup coming back to that address. When I called it back, it's silent. I've sent a text, no response.
2: 10-4, it's going to be just a second. I'm still in this 1039.
3: 115 dispatch. What was that address again?
0: 650 Cedar Bluff Road.
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0: Go ahead.
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0: dispatch to Fort EMS. Can you be around to 771, County Road 144? 771, County Road 144. I'm referred to a lift assist, 96-year-old female, she is conscious and alert. 771, County Road 144, 31 primary.
1: Route.
0: Clear forward 32. Respond to 771, County Road 144.

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2: S32-771, County Road 144. 115, did you have traffic? 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
1: 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The numerics, was that 650 Cedar Bluff Road? And then McDonald's?
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0: 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Have a male subject chest pain, possible heart attack, difficulty breathing, does have a history of several heart attacks as well. Patient is alert conscious at this time. 750 County Road 936, 32 primary.
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0: Dispatch to 4 EMS, respond to Walmart in Center, 1950 West Main Street, going to road number 7, looking for a Chevy Malibu, silver in color, of a female subject that has fallen in the parking lot. She is advising my caller, she's not injured. 1950 West Main Street in Center, at Walmart, road number 7, looking for a Chevy Malibu, silver in color, 33 primary. Hit 430.
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0: Dispatch 204. White Volkswagen caller advised he's pulled over twice, and now he's passing motorists high rates of speed. Alabama Highway 68 East, Old Spearman Store, time of call. Should be coming up on Copia Bridge momentarily. White Volkswagen. ...204 caller advised the vehicle actually just turned right onto 75 at Harton.
1: Hey, but I'm coming from...
0: I'm calling the trooper post on the county today.

0: 204. Trooper post advised. 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She's giving it to him as well.
1: 10-4.

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0: On road 75 to 82 with negative contact on the base tonight.
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0: dispatch to Floyd EMS, request for an ambulance. 400 Northwood Drive, it's going to be in the ER, 47-year-old male with kidney stone, going to Floyd Rome. Patient transfer from the ER to Floyd Rome.
1: Floyd Rome.
0: 10-4.

This is about 204. Can you reroute to 5584 Quail Circle, 5584 Quail Circle? 911 hang up. I've tried to call it back numerous times. I get a voicemail or a message that says I can't make the call.

0: Central Dispatch, Station 15, Station 9, Station 15, Floyd EMS, respond to 2882 County Road 7, 2882 County Road 7. Caller reporting a building on fire, no one in the structure. Advised other structures nearby are in danger. There are also propane bottles present on site. 2882 County Road 7, Floyd EMS, if you'll respond precautionary, 33 primary.
1: Pleasure to acknowledge.
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1: red. 10-4, Med 32, 2882, County Road 7. Dude, you responded to the ER. I may have put you on the wrong one.
0: Hey, we're on the
1: circuit, right? 10-4, I copy. Just wanted to verify.

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1: Ten four, Leesburg, engine 3. You're being respond to 2882 County Road 7. That's 2882 County Road 7.
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0: Can you get Tucker's Chapel on standby? We might need manpower. Got heavy smoke off 411.
2: That's 10-4, we'll put him on standby. Be advised your nearest fire hydrant is going to be within not even 100 yards from this residence on County Road 7. There'll be another one that appears to be behind the residence. Possible dirt drive that goes into maybe a little small subdivision. It's going to be across from County Road 23. So you do have two fire hydrants right there in your area as well.
0: Sunrock Engine 3 is en route.
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1: 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No one in the structure. Other structures are in danger. Propane bottles present. Leesburg Fire is requesting you to be on standby for possible more manpower. 2882 County Road 7 for Station 4 standby.
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0: Well, he's worked through dispatch. 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

0: 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Keep being around 4635 Cross Street, 4635 Cross Street. 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
0: Your 27 comes back to a John Taylor Hopkins of Silver Creek, Georgia. 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

0: dispatch to Floyd EMS, request for an ambulance, 960, County Road 528, 960, County Road 528, 65-year-old male advising he fell in the shower, not injured, requesting lift assist only. Patient weighs approximately 250 pounds. Medic 33 is primary at 960 County Road 528.
1: Thirty.
0: 10-4-33.

0: dispatch to 115. Report of a suspicious male. Caller's advising he was trying to get into his neighbor's home across the street from him at 211 Cherry Drive. He and the neighbor were together at 210 Cherry Drive. Advising a white male wearing a black shirt and black shorts. He's a medium build, has walked back down toward the apartment. They're requesting the officer to come check him out. Call's coming from 210 Cherry Drive. He's walking toward 219 Cherry Drive.
1: Ten four. 84.
0: 10-4.

0: 115. 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
1: 10-4.

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1: Won't be coming to the stop at the Washmore on a black and color Chevy Silverado. And I will get you the 28 at this time. Before dispatch 28 would be Sam George Edward 8806.
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0: 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Your 27 did return by name and date of birth through Georgia to Charles Eugene Howard of Lyerly. Non-CDL status suspended. No reason given. Class of Charlie. That is expired as of 2000. Subject showing negative 29.
1: 10-4. Can you send that in my chat?
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1: Negative.
0: Yeah, four.

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1: 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Current expression 6/26 is showing clear.
0: 10-4. Be advised, I'll be out at this residence. Following up with this.
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0: Lincoln Descent. Be advised, I'll be at 121 Cherry Drive. Following.
1: 10. What was the numerics again?
0: Eric, count that. It's going to be 321.

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0: 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Drivers to a male subject, history of COPD, having a hard time catching his breath. 10250, County Road 29, 32 primary.
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0: 10-4, have 911 Etowah County on the line requesting an ambulance if you have one available. It's going to be Stinson Avenue and North 24th Street in Gadsden. 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

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Stinson Avenue and North 24th Street in Gadsden. Two vehicle MVC, no rollover, no entrapment. Do have two drivers complaining with injuries. Stinson Avenue and North 24th Street in Gadsden.

0: Dispatch, this is Gomi 33. I'm trying to find where this is going to be in Gaston. Could you give me any more information?
1: There, 10-4, it's going to be North 24th Street and Sansom Avenue, S-A-N-S-O-M, Sansom Avenue. It's going to be U.S. Highway 278 West Megan Boulevard, North 24th Street. It's going to run off of it at the intersection, North 24th and Sansom Avenue. I'll send you an updated active.
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1: 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He's out with me.
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